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1: More than halfway through the week already. Hi, it's McCabe. Welcome into your night show. And it's weird to think that we're also, I guess, at the end of September. Second day of fall is already here.

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1: It's going to be a huge New Music Friday. Olivia Rodrigo kicks off her tour in New England. And then, of course, we get a new handful of songs from Taylor Swift. She's putting out a deluxe edition of The Life of a Showgirl on Friday. Yes, we'll be world premiering songs from it. I'm a crack.

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It's 102.5 WFMF. It feels like just yesterday that Sabrina Carpenter was opening up for Taylor Swift in Australia on the Eras Tour. That was what? Over 3 years ago now? Insane to think, right? Now, we're getting a deluxe version of The Life of a Showgirl from Taylor Swift. Four new songs are coming out on Friday. It's going to be a lot of fun to hear those. We'll be world premiering it.

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This is McCabe. Thank you for having us on tonight. I'm always with you on Instagram at McCabe Radio. Playing one of my favorite newer songs we've got on. Teddy Swims just has one of the most powerful voices that I think we play on the radio station. This is Mr. Know-It-All. Get to know this one.

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0: Yeah,
1: like decades ago. That's how long the tradition's been going. And this Friday, we're announcing all the lineups across the country. 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

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I'm obsessed with everything Cat's Eye. I don't know. 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
1: You know, there's rumors that Ariana Grande might do the Super Bowl this year. I don't think that's going to end up being a real thing. She's basically said, I'm going away for a while. But we'll see. Petal, the title track from her last album, is number two on the iHeart 99.

102.5 WFMF. We are Baton Rouge's number one hit music station. This is McCabe, always with you on Instagram, at McCabe Radio. Getting ready for this Friday, Olivia Rodrigo is kicking off her world tour. The first date is in Hartford, Connecticut. She goes on from there across the East Coast and across the country and then across the world. Here's Drop Dead.

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I think it's about time that Billie Eilish comes back. Man, it's been like, what, 4 years?

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1: Olivia Dean wrapped up her U.S. tour and her world tour just a couple weeks ago. So now the rumor is that she's going to go back into the studio for a bit, work on some new music, and hopefully come back even bigger. She had such a big last 2 years. I mean, on the iHeart Jingle Ball tour last year, then getting that Best New Artist at the Grammys. She left.

0: 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Always love finding those new songs you need to know. This is McCabe at McCabe Radio on Instagram. And remember, coming up at 11 o'clock, just a little bit away from Crystal Rosas in the new hit list. Yeah, we'll be playing all the new tracks that you need to have on your playlist. So be here. We'll do the curating for you.
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All right, enjoy the rest of the night. Thank you for making us a part of it. I'm McCabe out for today. Of course, always with you at McCabe Radio on Instagram. The new hit list, Crystal Rosa, is going to play all the new tracks for you coming up at 11 o'clock. But I

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1: Halfway through the work week, and it's officially fall. How we feeling? I'm with you this hour at La Crystal Rosas. We're at New Hit List, Ariana Grande Petal.

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1: 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I love that we're living in a world where Karol G and Bruno Mars are on a song together. It's called Still.

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1: 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New Steve Lacy with this one is called Oh Yeah. Come on.

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You're with 102.5 WFMF. On the new hit list, Adela dropped her new album. It hit top 10 on the Billboard album charts. Here's Ain in LA.

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1: The new hit list, I'm Crystal Rosas. I was just in Vegas for our 2026 iHeartRadio Music Festival. There are huge posters of Martin Garrix everywhere. His new one with Ed Sheeran here is called

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1: More coming for you. It's the new hit list. I'm back tomorrow night at La Crystal Rosas. Till then, the beach is now edge of the earth.

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2: How we doing? It's Rach, and we got to get this Thirsty Thursday started. It's also Throwback Thursday, Friday Eve, if you will, and you best believe we're going to celebrate all those things, plus your national holidays, which are coming up next right after Olivia Rodrigo, so don't go anywhere.

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1: Okay, you know what I can't get out of my head? Taylor Swift showing off her wedding band and pointing to her ring after the first touchdown Travis Kelce did at Sunday Night Football, which was in like the first 2 minutes of the game, by the way, so it kind of didn't land well with me, not gonna lie. But we get it, Taylor.

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1: All right, let's get to it. Thirsty Thursday, Throwback Thursday, which is why we're playing The Killers. Friday Eve, so many things to celebrate, including your national holidays, that of which I have coming up for you next. So don't go anywhere.

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1: How are we doing? 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

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The 13th Gate, Louisiana's ultimate haunted house, has opened once again. 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
1: All right, we got Tame Impala with Dracula to help officially kickstart your fall, which started yesterday, was the autumn solstice. 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

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Baton Rouge is number one hit music station. Just a programming note, tomorrow Oprah Winfrey is on. She's doing something super cool and experiential at Sphere in Las Vegas that she's going to tell us about.

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Major Lazer brought the party at the iHeartRadio Music Festival over the weekend, where Diplo confirmed new music is coming. 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
3: 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We're counting them down. Ariana Grande. Hate That I Made You Love Me.

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1: Biggest one on top today. K-pop, let me tell you, often thought of as a genre driven by groups, but thanks to Dracula, Jennie now owns the record all on her own. She's got the most weeks ever inside the top 10 of the Hot 100 for a K-pop artist. She did it collaborating with Tame Impala. Number one,

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0: 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Halloween's a long ways out. We'll tell you what this idea is next.
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2: That's it for today. Thanks for listening to us. Tomorrow, Oprah joins us. She's taking over Sphere Vegas. We'll tell you what she's doing. Have a good

0: 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It is another Stranger Danger co-host with me, Elizabethany, and who?
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1: Let's talk Fashion Week. There was a milk-blasting bra that walked down the runway.
2: Not something I'm interested in.
1: Oh, well, I'll tell you about it anyway. So it's a bra that blasts breast milk out of it. And as she was walking, she also did a lot of spins, and they had women like lining the runway.
2: Got splattered with breast milk?
1: Yeah.
2: Oh.
1: Yeah, yeah, yeah. And this model said she has never felt more empowered.
2: That is not how I choose to empower myself, but more to her.
1: Yeah, there's some sort of connection in how the body works and how we don't give it enough credit. And this art display brought attention to it. I'm not following.
2: Feels like a true fashion statement, but not really one I'd be interested in making.
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1: No pressure, but what kind of boss do you have?
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1: And you feel good about that?
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1: I saw this thing about how you should be calling so that they hear how sick you are.
2: I feel lucky that my boss trusts me, and if I say I'm sick, he's like, great, stay home.
1: Have you ever lied about being sick?
2: Yes, but it's been a while.
1: I don't think I've ever lied about being sick. It's like, it's just too hard to take off in radio. We come in totally when we're sick. But I feel like when I do text, even if you can't hear me, I'm like, he's going to think I'm lying. Like, sometimes I'll just send a voice note, which maybe that's the way. It's like, I think I'm dying.
2: I feel terrible.
1: But then it feels dramatic if you're doing that. Like, there's just no way to do it.
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1: Zara Larsson, she is nominated at the VMAs for Song of the Year. 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
1: Have your kids outgrown playgrounds?
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2: Yes.
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1: I have someone who I've never met come into the studio. 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
2: 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It's great to be here.
1: It is. 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
2: Yes, and hands for sure.
1: Oh, yeah. Hopefully there's no scab there, but I'm going to have a lot of explaining to do with this.

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1: I'm Liz Bethany. It is Stranger Danger co-host day. Who are you?
2: I'm Margie.
1: Yes, and you told me that you were adopted.
2: I was.
1: As a baby.
2: Yep.
1: Anybody who doesn't know, I adopted a baby almost 8 months ago.
2: Congratulations.
1: So, thank you. I have done a lot of thinking about this throughout my life of how I'm going to raise him and like when you tell him that he was adopted, which is always.
2: Yep, 100%.
1: So there's no sit down and have a birds and the bees talk, but really it's about there you came from someone else.
2: There doesn't need to be a big reveal. It's just part of life and doesn't have to be dramatic at all.
1: Yeah. What is something that people ask you?
2: If I know my real parents, don't love that.
1: Because your real parents are the ones
2: who raised me.
1: Yeah. And when you like hear that question, and I understand, I actually have to correct myself a lot because I'll say like, oh, Dex's mom, even though I'm his mom, but like, yeah, he has another mom,
2: of course,
1: too. Or I have to ask people like, oh, what do you know about your birth family? Even when I asked you, it's like birth family, not because real could be either one.
2: Totally. And it's never meant in a mean way. It's
1: right.
2: Just it can feel invalidating because the parents you grew up with are your parents. They love you. They did a lot for you.
1: Mm-hmm.
2: And so to you, they're super real.
1: Yeah. Like I am his parent.
2: Absolutely.
1: Maybe not legally yet, but
2: on the way.
1: We're working on it.
2: On the way.
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6: on September 12th, the Monster Energy SMX World Championship Playoffs race into Columbus for the first time ever.
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1: I think my brain chemistry shifted a little bit. I saw some videos of a friend at Casey Musgraves. She performs on a giant disco balls. So it is mirrored. Yep.
2: Uh-huh.
1: I thought that I get triggered by the truck balls. This is next level.
2: That sounds extraordinary.
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1: Did you know it costs like $175 to get your ears pierced?
2: I did not. Back in the day, I went to the mall, and I don't even know if it cost money.
1: Fair. You just bought the earrings, and then it was free piercing.
2: Exactly. I can't.

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I'm Liz Bethany, but you should be kickstarting your mornings the Kid Nation way. 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

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Almost the end of the week, and I welcome that. It's McCabe. Thank you for having the night show on tonight. I'm always with you at McCabe Radio on Instagram if you want to connect on there too.